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6: 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Morgan Wallen. I can't love you anymore.
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Ότι τραγουδάρα, what a song. Just in the Wind by Kansas. 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

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Mikael, από τους Leopards, let's go to Diving for Pearls, Give Me Your Good Loving.

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Little Drops of Heaven from Pretty Maids here on the Dude Morning Show, Rock Radio 104.7 Thessaloniki Mikel. Let's say good mornings, good afternoons, good evenings. Good morning to the United Arab Emirates, Spain, Germany, Belgium, United Kingdom, Finland, Bulgaria, Kalimeras in Ελλάδα, Kistin Kipro. Good morning to the United States of America.

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0: 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In about 5 minutes, the guitar spot's coming on. 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
2: Λοιπόν, welcome to the Guitar Spot. Θα μιλήσουμε για τον TJ Helmerich. He's an American musician guitarist known for his unique eight-finger style of playing guitar, a technique he taught to a young Joe Hoekstra. He has played and toured with Dweezil Zappa, Planet X, Autograph, Paul Gilbert, and Andy Jobson. He teaches guitar and audio engineering courses at the Musician Institute in Hollywood, California. The track we are listening to is called Horizon Dream. 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

0: 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Τα λέμε τότε αύριο 8 με 10 το πρωί. 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
1: Reeve Stimson. Too late.
0: Number 9.
1: Ella Langley. Morgan Wallen. I can't love you anymore.
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1: 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Michael McDonald. We Go Back.
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1: Reeves Simpson. Too late.
0: Number 9.
1: Ella Langley. Morgan Wallen. I can't love you anymore.
0: Number 8.
1: Aspen Creek featuring Large Subsound. Tell me. So tell me
0: what you think. Tell me, is it really? Number 7.
1: The Rumbling, The Fallen.
0: Number 6.
1: Emma Rosa, Good Enough. The Rolling Stones, In the Stars. It's in the stars,
0: it's the story. Number 4.
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1: 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Too late.
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1: Reeves Simpson. Too late.
0: Number 9.
1: Ella Langley. Morgan Wallen. I can't love you anymore.
0: Number 8.
1: Aspen Creek featuring Lars Subsound. Tell me. So tell me
0: what you thinking. Tell me, is it really? Number 7.
1: The Rumblin', The Fallen.
0: Number 6.
1: Emma Rosa, Good Enough. The Rolling Stones, In the Stars. It's in the stars,
0: Number 4.
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0: Emma Rosa, Good Enough. The Rolling Stones, In the Stars.
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